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I don't know what them not are thinking. 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See your up get slinging. Never relied on. 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
1: 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Blood drops got me thirsty. More time I look clean, but if feds search me I'm dirty. Bristol where the drugs come cheap, and the crack fiends come in 30s. If it don't cost, don't concern me. Made with a man of rum, murky, murky. Made with a man of rum, murky. Made with a man of rum, made with a man of rum, murky. Made with a man of rum, murky. Made with a man of rum. Mars, Mars, Mars, Mars, Mars, Mars, Mars, Mars, Mars, Mars, Mars, Mars, Mars, Mars, Mars, Mars, Mars, Mars, Mars, Mars, Mars, Mars, Mars, Mars, Mars, Mars, Mars, Mars, Mars, Mars, Mars, Mars, Mars, Mars, Mars, Mars, Mars, Mars, Mars, Mars, Mars, Mars, Mars, Mars, Mars, Mars, Mars, Mars, Mars, Mars, Mars, Mars, Mars, Mars, Mars, Mars, Mars, Mars, Mars, Mars, Mars, Mars, Mars, Mars, Mars, Mars, Mars, Mars, Mars, Mars, Mars, Mars, Mars, Mars, Mars, Mars, Mars, Mars, Mars, Mars, Mars, Mars, Mars, Mars, Mars, Mars, Mars, Mars, Mars, Mars, Mars,

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My main chip black, but her eyes are raging. Blow smoke, then I throw at her ventilating. I've been whip spinning around a petrol station with a back lane burn as a mental patient. Flint drift for the feds are breaking, scintillating. 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

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My main chip black, but her eyes are Persian. 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I have a wet leg thirsting. I've been whip spinning around a rental service with a back clean burners and petrol perverts. 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Don't crash this. Don't crash this. Don't crash this. 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

0: Anxious.
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